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1: Não, we are exactly. We have some 40 liters cask, so it provide enough bottles to make some gift for a company or for a family, for instance, and then you can actually buy them because it's less expensive than 300 liters cask. So it's very adapted for final consumers and from a boss of companies, for instance, that like to make some gift for their best clients.
0: Uma cave dentro de um barco é realmente uma experiência super diferente e dá para ver que cada barril tem o nome, né, de uma pessoa, de um cliente que vem aqui para ir degustando, para ir provando e fazendo análise, né, de como vai evoluindo.
1: Even if they are totally beginners, no problem. They can be specialists or beginners, it works. They come here every 2 months or every 3 months to make the degustation, so they are actually becoming themselves the master blenders.
0: Wow.
1: Of their cask. This is a finishing process here. From the aging is from minimum 6 months up to 2 years.
0: E o barril? O que acontece com o barril ao final?
1: At the end of the process, people can keep the barrel to put in their living room or kitchen. Why not? This is an idea, but there is a much better idea.
0: Right.
1: It's to make a refill with another rum or another cognac. For instance, you can do the first aging by a very nice cognac. So this cognac will be on the cask, and then you can put a rum on it and to make something very unique, very personalized.
0: François, eu achei incrível. Acredito que em breve teremos barris aqui de pessoas do Brasil. Isso que é interessante, porque como o barril é pequeno, é algo feito especialmente para pessoas, consumidor final, não é algo para grandes empresas, porque como o barril é pequeno, né, são menos garrafas.
1: We are just in the west of Paris, 1 kilometer west from Paris, in Issy-les-Moulineaux. The name of this boat is Barge 166, because the address, very simply, is 166 Quai of Stalingrad in Issy-les-Moulineaux. For this cask program at the Barge, we have a selection of nice cognac, and we have 6 or 7 cognac and 10 rums. And of course, our clients visit us. It takes maybe 1 hour and a half to choose from samples like this. Those samples are totally different from the normal bottle program because they are kind of a selection specially for the cask. And of course, all these samples are made just before the aging at the barge. You have to choose from Barbados, from Jamaica. I have 4 Barbados thing. I have also 3 Jamaica rum, 2 Fijis and 6 cognac.
0: Muito interessante, incrível, uma experiência realmente diferente para se fazer aqui em Paris, para ter inclusive um pretexto para voltar, né? Porque Paris nunca é demais.